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All right, Film at 5 today, a classic from Henry Mancini, featuring the tenor saxophone of Plas Johnson. Mr. Johnson born on this day in 1931. And in addition to the Pink Panther theme, which is what you're about to hear, he also played on a lot of great records by artists including Peggy Lee, Nat King Cole, The Beach Boys, Frank Sinatra, Ricky Nelson, and Bobby V. But perhaps best known for this, I mean, come on. Do you not see a Pink Panther just, you know, like immediately? I would think so. Yeah.

Cali, Cali, I'm going back to Cali. I don't think so. I'm going back to Cali, Cali, Cali, I'm going back to Cali. I don't think so.

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1: Dedicate one to the ladies. Sometimes a babe needs something to keep you cool. I know sometimes a babe needs something to keep you cool. Better look out now, though. Dave's got something for you. Tell you what it is.

Little Van Halen for you on this summer afternoon. Ice Cream Man from their self-titled release came out back in 1978. Also in their ice cream adjacent Black Pumas, that track Ice Cream Payphone from Chronicles of a Diamond. And Algiers in there as well. Walk Like a Panther from their album Underside of Power. From LL Cool J's album Walking with a Panther, we are going back to Cali. And yes, this nerd here started it off with a Pink Panther theme. That was from Henry Mancini and Plas Johnson. Your Film at 5 moment today in honor of Plas Johnson's birthday, that famous hard bop tenor saxophonist born on this day in 1931. I'm Hannah. You're listening to The Home Stretch. It's 5:23. Got the latest from the New Pornographers on the decks for you. But first, letting you know, support for KXCI is provided by La Rosa, a live music and events venue in Midtown Tucson. Upcoming events include Bomacle's Sadie Hawkins Dance Party, Don Was and the Pan Detroit Ensemble performing Blues for Allah, Thursday Salsa Night featuring dance lessons and social dancing, and more. More information and a full calendar of events can be found at larosatucson.org. All right, the New Pornographer's new album's called The Former Sight Of, and this, in my mind, is the standout track. This is Votive.

91.3 FM, KXCI Tucson. Get Down Services out of the UK there with Cha Cha Slide, their latest single. Also UK based, specifically from Leeds, that was Nia Archives and her new single Vertical from the forthcoming album Emotional Junglist? Junian? I'm sure that's a Junian related title there. Rodrigo y Gabriela and the new song Our Home. Classic Throwing Muses in there, Counting Backwards from the Real Ramona, and the new Pornographers at the top of the set there with Votive off of their latest, The Former Sight of. I'm Hannah, and it's just about 5:40, and that means it's time to start wrapping things up here on the home stretch on KXCI. Greg will be in for the Tuesday night ramble. You'll also hear Bird Note right before that. And I'm going to squeeze in a few more, including Mexican Institute of Sound, right after this. 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All right, the latest from Mexican Institute of Sound in collaboration with Meridian Brothers here, this track featuring Beck.

as she disappeared, but soon she returned. In her hand was a bottle of wine, in the other a glass. She poured some of the wine from the bottle into the glass and raised it to her lips.

0: And brand new music from Echo and the Bunnymen wraps up today's edition of The Homestretch. That new single entitled Brussels is Haunted. Also in there, Blur, Country House from The Great Escape, Eric Burden and War with Spill the Wine, and Mexican Institute of Sound with the Meridian Brothers and Beck, Cumbia Beckian from their latest release. I'm Hannah. It is time to make way for Bird Note, followed by the Tuesday Night Ramble with Greg. Have a peaceful evening. May the music continue to meet you in the moment right here on KXCI. Bird Note is next, and I will see you tomorrow. Take care.
1: This is Bird Note. Tree swallows glisten in the June sunlight. As they swoop and glide, their arcs interlacing in the air. Agile, elegant, masters of flight, the swallows gather near their nest boxes, clustered on posts at the edge of a marsh. A white feather flutters down among them. One swallow snatches the feather in its bill and flies upward as another swallow gives chase. After a moment, the lead bird lets loose the feather, which drifts lazily, until the second bird swoops in to catch it in midair. The aerial ballet of swallows and feather swirls on for minutes as other swallows join in the feather chase. Are the swallows just playing, or are they competing for these feathers? Loose feathers are an important resource for tree swallows. They line their nests thickly with them, a feather bed for nestlings. Continuing research suggests that as tree swallows build their nests, it is the females who collect the feathers. Their aerial dance may well be a competition for nest lining material. And the males in the feather chase? Maybe they're just playing along. For Bird Note, I'm Mary McCann. Bird Note gives you the sounds of birds every day, and you get the sights as well when you follow us on Instagram. @BirdNoteRadio.

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It's 6 o'clock. It's now time for the Tuesday night ramble here on KXCI 91.3 FM in Tucson, KXCI.org if you're listening via the internet. My name is Greg Rogan, your host, and I'm broadcasting live from historic Hotel Congress. Thank you to Hannah. Great home stretch, as always. So we're just going to be playing some music tonight. I got a summer set, summer songs. We're going to do that a little bit later. But I'm going to start off with my instrumental like we do every week. It's sometimes a challenge to find new instrumentals, but somebody's putting them out there. Anyway, this is Los Straitjackets with Catalina. Farewell.

0: This is the Tuesday Night Ramble here on KXCI. Tucson, Southern Arizona's, actually the world's, community-powered radio station. We finished the last set off there. That was Lucinda Williams with Lake Charles. That is from her 1998 release, Car Wheels on a Gravel Road. We had Herb Peterson in there before that with Wait a Minute. That was from Southwest. That came out in 1976. We had Marty Stewart and his Fabulous Superlatives with Sundown in Nashville. That is from Nashville, Volume 1, Tear the Woodpile Down. That came out in 2012. We had Lisa Morales with In El Limbo. That was from Sonora. That came out in 24. And we had Low Straitjacket starting the set off with Catalina Farewell. That was from Somos Low Straitjackets from 2025. 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So this time of year is festival season. I'm always scouring YouTube and other places looking to find those special festival performances. I have one. This is Brothers Comatose. This was recorded just in the last couple of weeks. This is their cover of Rhiannon.
1: 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Great song she just wrote right before we got on stage.
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And I cried myself to sleep at night. Too dumb to run, too scared to fight, and too proud to admit at the time. So I got me some gigs on Saturday nights, not much more than orchestrated fights. I'd come home

This is the Tuesday Night Ramble here on KXCI. We finished that last set off there. That was Jimmy Dale Gilmore with Betty and Dupree. And as you heard, that was recorded live right here in the studio that I'm standing in right now. Back in 2024, that was a Betty and Dupree. Before that, we had Summer Dean with Big Old Truck, and that is from The Biggest Lie from 2023. We had Mac Davis in there before that with Texas in My Rearview Mirror. That is from Stop and Smell the Roses from 1974. And we started the set off with the Brothers Comatose. That was Rhiannon. That was recorded live at the Gray Fox Festival. That was recorded on Friday, July 17th. So, like, just a few days ago, you know? That was just released. I caught that on YouTube. 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

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My name is Greg Rogan, your host, and I'm broadcasting live from Historic Hotel Congress this evening. So we finished that last set off there. That was Ray Wiley Hubbard. That was Outlaw Blood featuring Ashley McBride. That is from the 2020 release, co-starring. We had Brennan Lee in there before that with Saginaw, Michigan. And that is from a 2015 release, Brennan Sings Lefty Frizzell. We had John Hyatt. That was One Way Out. And that is from All My Friends, Celebrating the Songs and Voice of Greg Allman. That was released in 2014. We had local artist Kevin Pakulis and his band. That was Roundup of Fun. That was from Play It Again from 2020. And I started the set off with Donna the Buffaloan, I Love My Tribe. And that is from Tonight, Tomorrow, and Yesterday from 2013. 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Thursday, July 23rd, Buckets from L.A., Ricky from San Diego, and They play at 8 p.m. Saturday, July 25th, Mad Ugly, Pep Talk, and Mike TV and Benny CT at 10 p.m. Monday, July 27th at 9 p.m., it's Motown Mondays with DJs Halsero and King Otto. More information by following Chase Lounge on Instagram. All right, so I promised you earlier we're going to do a summer set, so I'm going to start this off with this is a band called Planes.

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We finished the last set off there. That was Hannah Juanita with Summer Love. That is from her 2024 release, Tennessee Songbird. We had the Desert Rose Band in there before that with Summer Wind. That was live at the Ritz, New York. We had Chad and Jeremy with A Summer Song. That was from the Best of Chad and Jeremy from 1968. We had local artist Greg Morton with The Door into Summer, featuring John Cowan and Curtis Birch. That was from Favorites from 2019. We had Karen Jonas doing The Boys of Summer, nice Don Henley cover. That is from Summer Songs. That was an EP from 2021. And we started it out with Plains. That was Summer Sun. That was from I Walk With You Aways from 2022. Tickets are now on sale for the 13th Annual House Rock and Blues Review Benefit Concert at the legendary El Casino Ballroom on Friday, August 7th. Rockabilly blues band The Paladins will headline the show, and local blues band The Accelerators will get the night started. 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This has been a community impact announcement from 91.3 KXCI Tucson. All right, I've got a long one coming up here. This is Jesse Colin Young.

I'm Matt Moon from Global Rhythm Radio. I think that if you were to look at all the wonderful things that humans have accomplished during our time here on the planet, that music is probably one of the greatest. It's the thing that unifies us. It's the thing that allows us to heal and to understand and to empathize. And it nourishes us in a truly beautiful and meaningful way. 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

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All right, this is going to be my last set of music for the evening. A few minutes before the top of the hour, we'll have Tucson Voices, one of our many programs. And then at 8 o'clock, be sure and stick around for my friend Rose Lady as she opens up the doors to Rosie's Rhythm Room for, you know, she just does these really cool theme shows and she does her research and she wants to do the best job for you and you should listen to her. I can't make you, but you should. Anyway, I'm going to start this last set off with Casey Musgraves.

0: All right, so we finished that last set off there. That was James McMurtry. That was Old Part of Town from Childish Things from 2005. Before that, we had Jackson Browne with Too Many Angels. That was from I'm Alive from 1993. We had Kacey Musgraves starting the set off with Middle of Nowhere. That's a title track from her most recent release. I hope you've enjoyed listening to the music I've been playing for you for the last 2 hours. I have enjoyed being here and playing music for you. It's always a highlight of my week to get to sit down and pick out a bunch of music, new music, old music, you know, and just to share it with you listeners, all three or four of you. No, I'm joking. But anyway, if you'd like to get in touch with me, you can do so by emailing me at greg at TuesdayNightRamble.com. 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Let's get the address right there. In the meantime, be safe, stay healthy, practice self-care. Things will get better. Join me again next week. We'll get together and we'll play records. Good night.
1: Hello, you're listening to KXCI. I'm Henry Barajas, and I love this station and everything that it has afforded local musicians. Tucson, in particular, has a rich history of local artists and musical acts and singer-songwriters that have come through here, born and raised here, cut their teeth here. And I think there's something beautiful about the support that people and listeners have when they go to a show, when they turn on their radio, or are just related or friends with people that can make musical art. And it is indicative of the land and the kind of people that have to survive here. You can't be weak to be in Tucson. You have to be strong, because those summers, woohoo, those summers. I think it is important to keep KXCI well-funded and well-supported, because so many media, news, what we listen to is being controlled by fewer and fewer corporations. And this nonprofit really cares about the people listening, the people behind the mic, and the people all around this city. So we have to do our best to make sure KXCI is supported in every kind of way. 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Keep KXCI real. I'm Henry Barajas. I'm the author of Gil Thorpe, runs in the daily paper here in Tucson, Arizona. Thank you for listening and being a part of our community right here at KXCI Tucson.
2: 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Big thanks to Greg for Tuesday Night Ramble. My clock tells me it is 8 p.m., time to open the doors to Rosie's Rhythm Room.
3: One, two.

Hello to you all, and good evening as well. My name is Rose Lady, and it's my pleasure to be here on Tuesday nights following my friend Greg and bring you Rosie's Rhythm Room. I hope you have had an enjoyable week and are ready to hang out with me for the next 2 hours. My first set is all new music, getting it started with Trevor M. Keith.

looking and praying and waiting for years. But when I stopped looking is when you appeared. It's about time, 'cause love was way overdue. I've always been patient and took pride in that, but the last couple of rounds about took me to the mat. I kept hanging on, but love was

at age 92, Willie Nelson, and a brand new album called Dream Chaser. This is his 79th solo studio record and his 156th album overall. Pretty amazing at age 92. Long live Willie, especially here at Rosie's Rhythm Room. Love Overdue was the selection I chose. And we heard a couple of selections from a new record called Ozark Shine by a fun little group called Sad Daddy. And it's very old-timey folk music, little string band, jug band style from Arkansas. And it includes Melissa Carper, Brian Martin, and Rebecca Patek. We heard Let's Go Fishing. And we also heard Did We Turn Off the Stove? Have you ever done that? I could tell you a story about the day I did not. Was not a good thing. It was not a good thing. Tucked in between there, we heard a brand new one from N8 Mackinder and the Liquor Pythons. And the song was Midwestern Depression. We started with Trevor M. Keith, and his new record is called We Drank from the Poisoned Well. The song I chose for tonight, Right as Rain, because Tucson's been getting some rain. It's been pretty sweet, keeping the temperatures a little bit under the three digits, you know? Anyway, wrapping up a set of all new music. So thank you for listening, and I'll be fulfilling a request in my next set. A meaningful way to ensure that future generations have access to independent, community-powered media is to make a gift to KXCI in your will or estate plan. 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And this has been an announcement from right here at Community Radio, KXCI 91.3. Well, this next cut is last week I did a birthday salute to Linda Ronstadt. And there were many, many left over that I wanted to play, but this one in particular, I really, really wanted to play and didn't get a chance to. It is Tanya Tucker, and it's an appreciation letter in a song to Linda Ronstadt, who was a role model for Tanya. And again, I really wanted to play it on my birthday tribute and ran out of time, but it is a delightful song, and so I'm going to play it now for you.

Funny how forever always ends. I'm waiting for something else to last forever.

Johnny Paycheck and mid-60s classic country and the tune A11.

11, and whatever, I have no idea what the song is on the jukebox at A11, but I sure would love to know. Some more honky tonk there from Rex Hobart and the Misery Boys, and Forever Always Ends. And then we heard from Rodney Crowell and the tune After All This Time. And it was perfectly planned to follow Emmylou Harris, because I had a request from Michael last week to play Tulsa Queen, and Emmylou and Rodney wrote that song together, Tulsa Queen. It comes off of one of her very popular records, Luxury Liner. And we started with Letter to Linda by Tanya Tucker. And also, while I'm on that note, I want to say thank you so very much for the amazing and kind and wonderful response to last week's show. My tribute, birthday tribute to Linda Ronstadt. I had a very fun time doing it, but I had an amazing response of calls, texts, letters, all the above. It was quite wonderful. So thank you for taking the time. It means so very much to a volunteer like me who's been here 36 years doing this, and to get those messages, it's the cherry on top, you know? All right. Well, we're just going to, warning, we're going to step it up in a big way. It's going to get a little high energy in this set. 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Rockabilly Blues band, the Paladins, gonna headline the show with a local blues band, the Accelerators, getting the night started. 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And what do you know? I just happen to have the Paladins in queue.

0: I told my girl I loved her, and she said,
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0: So now I'm standing at the altar, swearing to love her all my life. But she's checking out the best man.
1: And you're

I did tell you it was going to be an upbeat set. Some great rock and blues there, and a good combination. Dave Alvin and Candy Kane, and Never Trust a Woman. Miss Celine Lee, a little rockabilly tune there as she channels her idol, Wanda Jackson. Yeah, that's just how Wanda would sing it, I tell you. And I have talked to Celine, and it is true. She is definitely one of her idols. The tune, I'll See Ya Never. Asleep at the Wheel with Roland Floyd. Great swing boogie tune. Originally, that was entitled Roland Pete, referring to the great Pete Johnson. But of course, in Asleep at the Wheel band, their guy is Floyd Domino. The Paladins with Long Way to Town, and Ethel and the Regulars, a rockabilly band out of Denver, Colorado, and the tune Cook County Jail. We are at 91.3 FM KXCI and Rosie's Rhythm Room. I got a little bluegrass and a sweet story song by Tyler Childers coming your way. 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

lucky bums doing what we do, sitting in a bar and knocking back a few and taking life as it comes.

the original queen of country. That is Kitty Wales. She was one of the first female singers and country songwriters to write from a female perspective, and a huge inspiration to other female artists, especially Loretta Lynn. We heard the tune Password. Dave Alvin and Chris Gaffney together on Two Lucky Bums. Bill and the Bells, great harmonies from this old-timey folky jazz group. Carolina Sunshine Gal. Sierra Farrell from her award-winning record Trail of Flowers. We heard No Letter. Tyler Childers in there with the story song about the bus route. And we started with Shelby Means, The Suitcase Blues, featuring Billy Strings on guitar. She also plays stand-up bass and sings, and she plays in Molly Tuttle's band, among other bluegrass bands. That comes from her release just last year, self-titled Shelby Means. Well, on the way, I've got Merle Haggard and Dwight Yoakam and Wayne Hancock. Thank you so much for listening. I appreciate you being out there. Love hearing from you all. Having a nice visit with some folks in the chat as well. I am the Rose Lady here till 10 p.m. You're dialed into Rosie's Rhythm Room. Interfaith Community Services, or ICS, 10th Annual Peanut Butter Party Food Drive, happening now through August 1st. 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Well, this next cut, I've got Merle Haggard up, and he is covering a tune that was written by Michael Fuller, a.k.a. Blaze Foley. When Merle heard this song that Blaze wrote, he just admired it, he related to it, and just felt that he absolutely had to do this song. So not only did he cover it, but he actually titled the record of it, If I Could Only Fly.

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Oh, Wayne Hancock. I've been lucky to see him about 3 times here in Tucson. I sure wish he'd come back. But he does go to Phoenix. But he's just so much fun to see in live in concert. He always wears a Hawaiian shirt and cowboy boots. Yeah. And he's just a hoot. Funny guy, really. Thunderstorms and Neon Signs, the title track of his debut release that goes back to 1995, and I think I have every record he put out. Let's see, we heard Lainey Wilson in there, contemporary country artist. I don't play a lot of contemporary country, but I really like that she tells stories in her songs. They're very relatable, and she's won a lot of awards. She is quite the big star, but in fact, this very record won Album of the Year. But I just really like her style, and it's a great song, Heart Like a Truck, and it felt like a good follow-up to Hand Me Down Heart by Dwight Yoakam. And we did start that set with Merle Haggard and If I Could Only Fly. Rose Lady with you all every Tuesday here till 10. You can reach me at roselady@kxci.org. 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

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We'll see you on the dance floor at El Casino Ballroom on Friday, August 7th for our 13th annual House Rock and Blues Review Benefit Concert. 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All right, my friend, let's get back into the music. Let's see, still need to hear a little something from Cuco, Adrian Quesada. So let's get back into it with the latest from, this is a cool little collaborative project. This is El Lado Tropical, which is El Lado Negro and Reina Tropical. They released this album this summer, self-titled El Lado Tropical. This is Fluye, only on your community radio station, 91.3 KXCI Tucson, and streaming everywhere at kxci.org.

91.3 KXCI Tucson, Real People, Real Radio. I'm Susie, and you're listening to Nexus of the Universe, a show where genres collide. We just heard music from Little Beaver. That was Let the Good Times Roll from his 1974 Party Down release. We also heard from Wolf Parade. That was Forest Green from their 2020 Thin Mind release off of Sub Pop Records. And we opened up the set with the latest from Pawpaw Rod. That was Tunnel Vision featuring Neil Francis, LA-based electro indie rock duo. That was from Pawpaw's latest, Picture Day. Hope you're enjoying the tunes, my friend. Last week, I dedicated the entire show to my favorite reinterpretations and covers. I didn't even scratch the surface, so there's going to be a part two, maybe coming up in a few weeks or so. We still need to hear a little music from Adrian Young, Fido Is Blue. So let's get back into it, my friend, with Cuco, only on your community radio station, 91.3 KXCI Tucson, and streaming everywhere at kxci.org.

91.3 KXCI Tucson, Real People, Real Radio. I'm Susie, and this is Nexus of the Universe. We just heard music from Daniel Johnston. That was from his 1999 Eternal Yip Eye music release. Oops, excuse me, that's from the label. That's from his Rejected Unknown release back in 1999. That was Dream Scream. I believe that's also featured on the Daniel Johnston, the late great Daniel Johnston, Covered and Uncovered back in 2004. Before Daniel Johnston, we heard the latest from Braddy. That was No Queda Nada, featuring Julieta Venegas. We also heard Sunflower Bean before that with Shooting Star. And we opened up the set with Cuco. Title of that track is Writing.

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All right, my friend, let's get back into the music. 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This is Adrian Young with Something About April. 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

Hey everybody, I'm Marty Cool, host of the Blues Review here on Saturday night, KXEI. And I want to tell you that tickets are now on sale for KXEI's 13th annual House Rockin' Blues Review benefit concert at the legendary El Casino Ballroom on Friday, August 7th. 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These shows are legendary. You don't want to miss it. Whatever you do, come on out and have some fun. And we'll see you on Friday, August 7th at the El Casino Ballroom. 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

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I'm Susie, and this is Nexus of the Universe. Well, it's about that time, my friend. I'm going to be heading out of here at the top of the hour. I'll be followed by Cultivating Indigenous Voices, and then Electropop Cycle. But don't worry, you can always catch me again. Same time, same place next week. We just heard music from Lucy in Disguise. 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

0: You are listening to Cultivating Indigenous Voices from KXEI Tucson, hosted and produced by Tina Andrew, featuring Dr. Michael Kotutwa Johnson, a Hopi farmer and a faculty member and assistant specialist within the School of Natural Resources and the Environment at the University of Arizona.
1: My name is Michael Kotutwa Johnson, and I'm an assistant professor here at the School of Natural Resources and the Environment. I also have an extension track, so I'm out in the community a lot, but I always like to always start off by saying I'm a 250th generation Hopi farmer, and so that kind of rivals my five generation farmers in Iowa by about a few hundred years.
0: Awesome. Thank you so much, Michael. I've heard a little bit about the work that you do within your own community with farming, with land, with the environment. What are you mostly known for?
1: Well, mostly known for, you know, trying to revitalize what I call the American Indian food system. And, you know, and that starts from the basics, just seed and water and soil and just plant it and just look at these things as very value-orientated. I'm not one to talk about agriculture from an economic standpoint of view, because for us at Hopi and a lot of indigenous cultures, there's more than just that. It's about who we are. It's very, very deep spiritually. We use a lot of these things for our ceremonies, and they're intertwined. And those seeds are just like us. They're the next generation of people who would be brought planet and brought up just like we do. And so it's kind of neat to think about things like that.
0: That's a great example, talking about seeds as the next generation. That's amazing. So current things that you are working on now.
1: A lot of my work also focuses on work with the Indigenous Resiliency Center here at the University of Arizona, and I'm one of the core faculty members there, but we focus on food, energy, and water, and I specialize basically in Indigenous agriculture from a very traditional perspective, and so that's what I mean. I don't like to talk about the economics. I know it's very important, but for us, it's really more important right now to feed our people, to actually do true food sovereignty like we used to do. We kind of got away from that. We used to be the world's best farmers, and I think we still are. You know, we have the resources. Oh, down here in Arizona, the tribes lead the way in water conservation, and so we should take full advantage of that and make sure that the needs and the health of our community is always put forward first. You know, one of the experiences I like to talk about and kind of that reconfirmed that belief is I remember back in 2018 when we had a drought. You know, we plant our corn deep. We planted anywhere from 6 inches to a foot and a half deep. So I planted that year. And it didn't come up because we're going through a drought, and it stayed in the ground until we got a big blast of monsoon rain at the end of August. And the seeds came busting out of the ground, and I had just enough to fill up a pretty good truckload. And I was able to distribute that to my community after a while. Now, if I didn't have the faith that I learned from my grandfather and other people, then I wouldn't have planted. And so that's what I mean. It's always good to plant something, because when you're planting something, you're not only planting a seed, but you're also planting yourself. And you get to watch yourself grow. And I think that's the beauty of it.
0: Thank you for the work that you do and the dedication that you have. Thank you so much. I appreciate you taking the time to be here with us here at KXEI.
1: Thank you very much.
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4: 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Spinning the globe, it's your weekly mix of new electro pop, sophisticated, fashionable. I'm your host, Ian Davis. Tonight, we're starting off with a Shanti Celeste remix of Kneecap.

This is the Electro Pop Cycle. I'm Ian Davis. Right now we're listening to Animal Invisível, who is Guri Assis Brasil. The name of the album is Animal Invisível. We start off tonight with Ashanti Celeste. She is a Chilean DJ based in London. Remix of the hip-hop Northern Ireland group Kneecap, a cut called Cold at the Top. After that, Duran Duran and Niles Roger, Free to Love. We heard a Harrison remix. Ellie and Fur, who are also Brits. Eliza Noble and Jennifer Skillman. We heard Amber Eyes from their album Dreams at Dusk Part 2. Then the Swiss duo known as Read the News, or it could be Read the News, it's not really clear. We heard a single called Little Jaguar and ended the set with the LA-based artist Obli. The album was called Soft Speak. We heard Loving You. Interfaith Community Services, or ICS, 10th Annual Peanut Butter Party Food Drive is happening now through August 1st. 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We'll see you on the dance floor at El Casino Ballroom on Friday, August 7th for our 13th annual House Rock and Blues Review Benefit Concert. As I said, right now we're listening to Animal Invisível. Then we're going to hear from Kalela, whose name is Kalela Mitzen Christos. She is LA-based. Name of her new album is Avatar. We're going to hear Linked NB, L-I-N-K-N-B. Evax after that, who is Even Peter Mast. He is one half of the group Rat-Tat-Tat. Name of the album is Just Like Fire. We're going to hear When I'm Gone. Then Magi Marilyn, queer artist from Montreal. Name of her new album is Powerhouse. We're going to hear Pixie. Then Zanab. She is originally from Pakistan, but spends a lot of time in New York. We're going to hear a single called Bangalore, and it features vocals by Surya Sen. We're going to set with Aloia from her album Zero. We're going to hear City of Symbols, and it features EGB.

This is the Electro Pop Cycle. I'm Ian Davis. Right now, we're listening to Teen Days, who is from Vancouver, hearing a single called Drum Work. We started off the last set with Animal Invisible from the eponymously entitled album. Then Kalela did Link NB from Avatar. Evax did When I'm Gone from Just Like Fire. Magi Merlin did Pixie from Powerhouse. Zainab did Bangalore. That's a single. And we ended the set with Aloia from the album Zero. We heard City of Symbols. Positively Cats No Kill Shelter celebrates 16 years with a benefit on Sunday, July 26th from 4 to 6 p.m. at Arizona Wine Collective, 4280 North Campbell. 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That's P-A-W-S, positivelycats.org. 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As I said, right now we're listening to Teen Days. Then we're going to hear from Born at Midnight. They're a Montreal duo. Their new album is called Eternal Bam Nation. We're going to hear Your Cool Knife. After that, Melt. They're a group from Vancouver, just like Teen Days. The name of the album is Pathways. We're going to hear another Elegy. Jump Source after that. They're from Montreal. They're a duo. The name of the album is Fold. We're going to hear Close, and it features Poison Girlfriend. We're going to end the set with Chanel Beads, who is Shane Lavers from New York City. The name of his new album is Your Day Will Come. We're going to hear Outside Your Life.

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1: This is the Electro Pop Cycle, spanning the globe. It's your weekly mix of new electro pop, sophisticated, fashionable. I'm your host, Ian Davis. Right now, we're listening to Momars. It's from Boston. Start off last set with Teen Days. We heard a single called Drum Work. Born at Midnight did Your Cool Knife from Eternal Bam Nation. Melt did another Elegy from the album Pathways. Jump Source did Close from their album Fold. And right before this, Chanel Beads did Outside Your Life from Your Day Will Come. As I said, right now we're listening to Momars. Then we're going to hear from Pines with Calypso. From the Dancer EP, we're going to hear Closer to You. Pines, it's an Australian duo. After that, Bion, who is Roger Sellers. He is from Austin, Texas. We're going to hear a single called Oxygen. Horse Girl follows. She is German. Name of her album is Nature is Healing. We're going to hear Organic Intelligence, or in parentheses, OI. Then La Priest, who is Samuel Eastgate. He is British, formerly of the band Late of the Pier, which is no longer in existence. We're going to hear a single called Ever Know. We're going to end the set with Girl Ultra, who is Mariana de Miguel. She is from Mexico City. Name of the single is Denise.

This is the Electro Pop Cycle. I'm Ian Davis. Right now, we're listening to Boards of Canada from their album Inferno. They go back to the early 1990s and the beginnings of what is known as intelligent dance music. They are brothers. They're from Scotland. We started off the last set with Momars from the Theory EP. Then Pines and Calypso did Closer to You from the Dancer EP. Beyond did Oxygen. That's a single. Then Horse Girl did Organic Intelligence from the album Nature is Healing. La Priest did a single called Ever Know. And we ended the set with yet another single, this time by Girl Ultra, Denise. The Homing Project presents Monsoon and Moonlight, a fundraising event on Saturday, July 25th from 6 to 9 p.m. at the Coalition Space, 311 East 7th Street. 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And thank you for your support. As I said, right now we're listening to Boards of Canada. Then we're going to hear from RRA, who is Sarah Abdallal. She is from Minneapolis. We're going to hear a single called Feel the Beat. Then another single, this time by Adult DVD. They're an English dance punk group. Name of the single is Cowboy on Aisle 3. After that, yet another single. We seem to be playing lots of singles tonight, this time from Hai, H-A-A-I, who is queer artist Tennille Throssell from Australia. The name of the single is Digitize. We're going to end the set with Corella Dust, yet another single, this time called Fever. They're a British electronic music band.

0: you think they're proud of you?
1: I don't think they're proud of me. And I don't seek that validation from them. But I'm happy that they taught me a very important lesson, which is no one owes you anything.

This is the Electro Pop Cycle. I'm Ian Davis. Right now we're listening to Hammock, Mark Bird and Andrew Thompson. The name of their album is The Second Coming was a Moonrise. Last set, we started off the Boards of Canada from their album Inferno, and then we heard four singles in a row. First one by RRA, Feel the Beat, then Adult DVD, Cowboy and Aisle 3, High with Pat Alvarez. The name of the single was Digitize, and right before this, Karela Dust did a single called Fever. Salt of the Earth Labor College brings workers together to learn about political, economic, social, and cultural issues. Their Summer Labor Film Fest continues Saturday, July 18th with a screening of North Country at 6 p.m. at 1902 East Irene Vista. The event is open to the public. 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This is my last set. After Hammock, we're going to hear Pain Gain, who is a London trio. We're going to hear The Fame. Then Mekons, they go back to 1976. They had an album out last year called Horror, and then they did a dub version of that album, which is called Horrible, Mekons versus Tony Maimon in Dub Conference. He is a member of Pere Ubu. And we're gonna hear Fallen Leaves. And we're gonna end the show with the Minneapolis dream pop quintet, She's Green. Their name of their new album is Swallowtail. We're gonna hear Paper Thin. I wanna thank you for listening tonight. I'll be back next week. In the meantime, enjoy yourself, have fun, stay safe. Namaste.

This is Bird Note. Bearded vultures have lived alongside humans for thousands of years. Though they're mostly found in Asia and Africa today, the vultures' ancient nests in Europe are like time capsules of a bygone era. Bearded vultures are large raptors with a 7 to 9 foot wingspan. They subsist almost entirely on bones and marrow. They raise their young in cliffside caves that are reused over generations. These dark, cool alcoves accumulate nesting material and food scraps. And while bearded vultures have vanished across much of Europe, their nests remain, like tiny, temperature-controlled museums. Researchers carefully cataloged the contents of 12 historical nests in southern Spain, where the birds haven't been seen in nearly a century. They found thousands of bones, dozens of eggshells, as well as hundreds of human artifacts. The hoard included fabric scraps, part of a slingshot, and a crossbow bolt. One nest even preserved a sandal made from woven grass cord that dates back to the 13th century. The researchers say these nests offer an unexpected glimpse of what life was once like for the people and wildlife that once thrived in this region. For Bird Note, I'm Ariana Rimmel.

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2: Hey guys, my name is DJ Monty for 91.3 KXCI. Two artists you'll hear is Lauryn Hill and Aaliyah. Doo Wop, That Thing, and One in a Million. Hope y'all enjoy this music I picked just for you.

0: Hey, we got some very intelligent women in here, man. Do you think you're too young to really love somebody?
1: No.
0: Let's say it for me. I'm an adult. I say, wait, you too young to be in love. This is silly. You're infatuated with him. He got nice jeans. He wear fancy Adidas. I mean, it must be something. I don't know.
1: Go ahead. It's a difference from loving somebody and being in love with somebody.
0: Well, you tell me. What's the difference?
2: Okay.
0: What's the difference?
2: Okay, Shan.
1: You can love anybody, but when you're in love with somebody, you're looking at it like this. You're taking that person for what he or she is, no matter what he or she look like, but no matter what he or she do.
3: They don't know what the feeling is to be loved.
0: She killed it. We get in that conversation with that, right?

Hey guys, my name is DJ Mani from 91.3 KXCI Tucson. You just heard Aaliyah, One in a Million. Before that, Lauryn Hill, Doo Wop. The weather got me sweating out here. I think we need winter over here ASAP. But next up, we got Mint Condition and Soul for Real.

0: Hey guys, my name is DJ Monty from 91.3 KXCI Tucson. Hope y'all enjoyed that, because I sure did. Next and lastly, we got Brandy. I had a fun time putting this set together. But until next time, I'll catch you later on 91.3 KXCI Tucson Future Radio. But before anything, I got something to tell you guys. 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

Hi, I'm DJ Monkey Bones, and you're listening to KXCI Tucson. In this episode of Bonus Tracks, I'm going to be telling you a little bit that I found out about the song Seven Nation Army by The White Stripe. The Seven Nation Army is a very interesting song, I found out. It's quite cool. For example, their music video was actually won the 2003 MTV Music Best Editing Award. Did you know that Jack White got his guitar for free? His guitar was given to him by his friend because he helped him move. So, like, as a thanks, he was like, here you go, here's a free guitar. Little did he know. He just wrote the best song ever, I personally think.

The people who actually wrote the song, Meg White and Jack White. Meg White is on the drums, and Jack White is on the guitar, on his free guitar. The K Hollowbody 1950s style guitar. It's pretty cool. I believe the color of the guitar is white. If you have ever heard the song before, you would know, like, in the beginning, there's, like, a bass sound to it, but he's actually using his rock and roll guitar. He's using a pitch shift technique to make the volume deeper. And then he unlocks the pitch shift technique to go into, like, make it sound like an actual electric guitar.

0: The reason why I am a fan of the White Stripes is because I just personally think the sound of like the guitar and the drums, it's so incredible of their talent to make those noises with only two instruments. And it sounds like there's like five instruments in this song. So I just personally thought that was incredible of how they did that. They're pretty talented, I would say. Overall, I think the history of Seven Nation Army is very interesting. Thank you for listening to Bonus Tracks. I'm DJ Monkey Bones. Peace.
1: Well, good morning, everybody. It is Van Man. It is just around 10 o'clock in the morning here on 91.3 FM KXCI Tucson. We are going to get things started off with Santana, who turns 79 today. And this is a song from the first release by them. And this is a song called Jingo.

Who Is This America? Speak of Today by Antiballas. Nice 12-minute long song there. Arturo Sandoval, a song called Scat from his most recent release, Sangu. And Santana, happy 79th birthday. That's the song Jingo from the first Santana album, the one with the woodcut lion on the front cover. This is Van Man. And you're listening to 91.3 FM KXCI Tucson. 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After this little world beat set that we got things started off with, we're going to go ahead and move on to some Americana kind of music here, starting off with the Ike Riley Assassination. 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

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I'm Marty Cool, host of the Blues Review here on KXCI every Saturday night. 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These shows are magical. They're great. They're so much fun. Come on out. Let's have a great time at El Casino Ballroom. We'll see you there.

This is the Joserian Motor City Jazz Octet with a version of Nature Boy from their album A Blue Time on Circle 9 Records. Before that, you heard a strangely affecting song by Ween. Ween normally is just funny. That song was on the 30th anniversary release, the Campus Edition. Everything's clean. Hey, I'm so excited about that. That was So Long, Jerry. 12 Golden Country Greats is the name of that album that came out in 1996 and has now been re-released by Rhino. Before that, the song they referenced in that Ween song, Grateful Dead, Black Muddy River from In the Dark. The Delons from Don't Let It Die, Volume 1, their new release on New West Records, a song called Try Again. And the Ike Riley Assassination at the top of the set, Suffer for the Trust from Junkie Faithful. Coming up in the next set, because of Santana's birthday, I'm going to go ahead and play Tito Puente's version of Oye Como Va. I'm also going to play Kun Narin's version of a song that's actually Peter Green's Fleetwood Mac, Black Magic Woman. But, of course, everybody associates both of those songs with Santana. 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And this has been a community impact announcement from 91.3 KXEI Tucson. This Van Man, I'm enjoying bringing you my old slot here Monday morning. I was only here for 24 years before the pandemic. Christy Deloitte normally takes you through this couple hours. We'll have Democracy Now! After this show. Unless you're listening to the rebroadcast of this in the middle of the night on Wednesday, at which point you'll just hear some more music. 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

0: And in that last set, you heard Tito Puente and his Latin ensemble with his version of Oye Como Va from El Rey. Kundarin from Thailand doing their version of Black Magic Woman. Thundercat ADD Through the Roof from Distracted. And Jill Scott would Be Great featuring Trombone Shorty from her latest release called To Whom This May Concern. Here in the background, a version of a John McLaughlin song. Today is Santana's birthday, so I figured I'd play a John McLaughlin song since I've been playing other stuff vaguely Santana related. His song called Dragon Song by Brian Auger's Oblivion Express. 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Positively Cats No Kill Shelter celebrates 16 years with a benefit on Sunday, July 26th from 4 to 6 p.m. at Arizona Wine Collective, 4280 North Campbell. 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And this has been a community impact announcement from 91.3 KXCI Tucson. This is Van Man. It is 11 o'clock, and you're listening to the Music Mix here on Monday, July 20th, 2026. I got the kids DJ Camp in here with me. Say hi, guys.
1: Hi.
0: So we're going to go ahead and get to a project that was recorded by a good friend of mine and features Toya Lund, who's a local bass legend. And this is a version of Spirit's Nature Way. This is Mother of Exiles from the album If Not Now, Songs of Resistance. And this is the song by Spirit called Nature's Way.

It's 11:20 here at 91.3 FM KXEI Tucson. This is the Monday Morning Music Mix. This is Van Man in for Christy Lloyd, who is out today, but she, I believe, will be back tomorrow. We start off that last set with Mother

Of Exiles with their version of Spirit's Nature's Way. It's from the album If Not Now, Songs of Resistance. Kurt Vile, You Don't Know Cause It's My Life. That's from the album Philadelphia's Been Good to Me. The Autumn Defense with a song called August Song. A little bit early, but it still sounded great. That's from their fifth release, 2014 on Yep Rock Records. And another local band, dearly departed a long time ago, I believe, Eye Pennies. The album was called You're Not the Boss of Me, and that was the song Art Junkie Voodoo Collector. Here in the background, a song called A Little Bird Watching for Jimmy Heath by the Helen Sung Big Band. It's from her latest release in Sunnyside Records called Oracles. You can get your Millions for Tucson raffle tickets on the shop page at KXCI.org. This year's first prize is a 2026 Nissan Frontier Pro X. There's a second place prize of 2 round-trip international first-class plane tickets and a third place prize of $5,000. Tickets are just $25 for one and $100 for five. 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Coming up next here, we've got a band called Muna. They're going to do a song called Why Do I Get a Good Feeling? Then we're going to get something from the new Butthole Surfers album called After the Astronaut. And I believe we're going to play the first track called Weird Revolution. But keep listening. It's 91.3 KXCI Tucson.

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0: Kathy Hinch. I'm chef, author, and TV host of Patty's Mexican Table, La Frontera, and Panamericana on PBS. I'm a dedicated listener of community radio wherever I may be. And I've been introduced to KXCI now that I'm here in Tucson, and I'm a new fan. Let me tell you about how I first discovered KXCI. My friend Felipe Garcia invited me to do a podcast and have a conversation. And from the moment I walked in the door, I was charmed by the house, charmed by the people, and just in love with the work that they're doing. I learned that KXCI is now housed in what was a boarding house, and I would so happily board here. So this is a hint, hint. You can invite me to come over. I'm Patty Hinich. 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
1: One, two, three, four.

And in that last set, you heard Muna with Why Do I Get a Good Feeling from Dancing on the Wall, Butthole Surfer's Weird Revolution from After the Astronaut, Wayland, Lucille from Old Wayland from back in 1977 on Atlantic Records, Nate Mackinder and the Liquor Pythons, an album called Middle Sense, and a song called John Wayne. And here in the background, Joey Alexander featuring Jaleel Shaw, who I believe is the alto player. I believe that's what he is. Let me take a look. Jaleel Shaw, alto saxophone on this track. Yep, he plays soprano on a couple other tracks. Anyway, this is Joey's fifth, sixth. I can't remember how many releases he's got. He's only 23. Got a good sound. I like him. Needs to branch out a little bit more. I think he's working on it. This is called Celestial Keeper. Aldous Harding, Kelsey Liu, Jack White, and whoever else we end up getting into. But for the end of the Monday morning music mix here on 91.3 FM KXEI, this will also be rebroadcast Wednesday morning during Mulligan Stew. 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Is Van Man, I've enjoyed bringing you the music mix here at 91.3 FM KXCI Tucson. Stay tuned for Tucson Voices and then Democracy Now. And then the afternoon music mix, which I believe takes place right here where I'm sitting. And then Hannah takes over at 3 o'clock and does the home stretch. Okay, Aldous Harding. The album is called Train on the Island, and this is the song I had to play, if one knows me. It's called I Ate the Most.

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Sometimes I eat till I vomit. This heavy and this heavier. I'm 9 and I love my mommy. Silver hair and Ritalin. If I'm safe, then love is a spectrum. Sweet like lemon. I can't

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This is Van Man enjoying bringing it to you. And stay tuned here for Tucson Voices.

0: Hello, you're
1: Well, as they say in soccer world, welcome to Extra Time here. We're going to start off with the title track to Our Lady of the Sad Adventure by Leah Callahan.

0: From KXCI Tucson, this is Research Matters. My name is Bridget Thumb, and I'm in the studio with a senior who's majoring in neuroscience and cognitive science at the University of Arizona, Isai Luna. Isai, can you tell us what's going on right now in your research lab?
1: I'm part of an amazing team in the Martha Bhattacharya lab. Our team consists of Kara Backley, Susan Sharp, and Aditi Ghosh. And we're all led by our fabulous PI, Dr. Martha Bhattacharya. And we work to discover the mechanisms of mitochondrial transfer between neurons and glia during nerve injury.
0: Can you unpack what that means?
1: The nervous system is comprised of two main cell types, glia and your neurons. The glia are port cells, so they pretty much do everything from providing nutrients to your neurons to fighting off infections. Your neurons are more specialized for communication. They can form networks that can encode for your identity, your personality, or your memories.
0: The glia and the neurons, they're two different things.
1: Yes.
0: But they work in the same office.
1: Yes.
0: Okay.
1: They're like in a marriage. In order to perform any of those functions, you need a lot of energy. And that's where the mitochondria come in handy.
0: The powerhouse.
1: Yes. Neurons rely heavily on these mitochondria to survive and perform all of those functions like encoding for personality or identity. When there's dysregulation, that can lead to things like death for your neurons. There have been studies to suggest that glia can transfer their powerhouse, the mitochondria, to neurons during some stressful event like a stroke and lead to higher survival rates.
0: They can step in and kind of help protect the neurons from getting burnt out?
1: Yeah, that's one of the suggestions of the literature, yeah.
0: But what's happening in the lab?
1: Your neurons or glial cells are on the level of microns, which is around a million times smaller than a meter. So think of like your entire, like the average human height, it's a million times smaller than that. Right now, we're trying to develop a reliable approach to detect these transfer events in a live organism like common fruit fly. So we're using confocal microscopy. It's just a way to image these nerves.
0: Obviously, we want to protect our neurons and we care about our brains. Mm-hmm.
1: Your neurons' health is really important because if your neurons were to be stressed, that can lead, let's say, to death. And once that happens, you can't replace those neurons anymore. And so that's where you can have deficits in your memory and personality, many things. With this transfer, if it were to be like a rescue mechanism, then you could perhaps induce more of this transfer and then cause these neurons to recover from a certain type of stress. So this presents a possible therapeutic method for the future.
0: Understanding how neurons and glia work together to transfer mitochondria gives us a deeper insight into how our brains adapt and protect themselves under stress. It's discoveries like these that remind us why research matters. Our guest today has been Isai Luna. Thank you so much for joining us today.
1: Yeah, thank you so much for having me.
2: 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KXCI Tucson. This, my friends, is the Early Morning Music Mix. I'm Rusty, broadcasting live from Historic Hotel Congress. Vinman, great show. As always, research does matter, Bridget. Holy cow. We're seeing what happens when you don't have research. Okay. It's time for music. I tend to start off with indigenous music and move out from there. We're going to do the same thing today. Going to start the show off with Black Belt Eagle Scout. Thank you for joining me. I hope your Wednesday is as good as it can possibly be.

that this time it becomes Holland, as done by their grandmothers, grandfathers, long ago, when they spoke with animals. Their smoke still floating, touching their morning prayers. Grandfathers, grandmothers, sons and daughters, me, us, the mountains and animals, covered with the morning pollen.

Good morning, my friends. You're tuned to 91.3 KXCI Tucson. This is the Early Morning Music Mix. I'm Rusty, broadcasting live from Historic Hotel Congress. This fine July 22nd, still 2026. It's 5:21 in the morning. It's early, yo. What's that O stand for? Oh my, it's early. Oh, 500 hours. Okay. Let's see. Let's talk about music we just heard, right? Finished up there with Zixa, La Danza de los Jaguares. Elisa P in there covering Dreams. Lila June, local artist. Song Water is Life. I played Link Ray in there and his Raymond. That was Rumble, of course. And Black Belt Eagle Scout started off the show. My Blood Runs Through This Land is the name of the song. That's from the album The Land, The Water, The Sky from 2023. Okay. Up next, I've got Rye Cooter. First, I want to let you know, you can

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All right. I want to tell you something. So I have my summers off. I'm a middle school art teacher, you know. And this summer I decided, because my son's much smarter, he had this great idea to read a book a day. For the first week, he was reading these short books of poetry. First week of summer, that's what he was going to do. He's going to be a senior this year. I decided I would watch a movie a day all summer. Yesterday, I wrapped up 2 months of watching a movie a day at least, and that was movie number 100. In that time, I saw all sorts of stuff. And today, I'm going to play music from some of the movies I most loved during those 100 films. I tried to watch stuff I'd not seen before, fill in gaps in my movie watching knowledge. I'm going to start off with Ry Cooter in this next set. And this is from the soundtrack to Paris, Texas, which somehow I had never seen before. I'll probably watch it 50 times before I die, though. Hope you have a great morning.

Border Patrol, loose Thunderbirds, no match. A helicopter shadow follows you way out past the downtown city glow. Across the Santa Cruz, I-10 through the Rincons and Cochise stronghold.

My name is Patty Hinich. I'm chef, author, and TV host of Patty's Mexican Table, La Frontera, and Panamericana on PBS. I'm a dedicated listener of community radio wherever I may be. And I've been introduced to KXCI now that I'm here in Tucson, and I'm a new fan. Let me tell you about how I first discovered KXCI. My friend Felipe Garcia invited me to do a podcast and have a conversation. And from the moment I walked in the door, I was charmed by the house, charmed by the people, and just in love with the work that they're doing. I learned that KXCI is now housed in what was a boarding house, and I would so happily board here. So this is a hint, hint. You can invite me to come over. I'm Patty Hinich. 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

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This is the Early Morning Music Mix. I am Rusty, broadcasting live from Historic Hotel Congress. This time it's July 22nd, still 2026. It is 5:40 in the morning, 5:41 now, officially. I proclaim. Finished off that last set, man, that got me. From the brilliance, Studio Ghibli film, When Marnie Was There, we heard Priscilla on Fine on the Outside. Holy cow, that's some song. That's some movie, too. I watched 100 movies in the last 2 months as part of my summer. And that was one of them, When Marnie Was There. Total surprise. I had never heard of it before. I obviously know Studio Ghibli. Just an amazing little film. And I could, as an art teacher, as a middle school art teacher, I could see my 8th grade art students in that movie. Really sweet. Nubian Twist. Before that, we heard the title cut from the new album Chasing Shadows. Little Calexico in there, The Black Light, another title cut from their 1998 album, and Rye Cooter started everything off with the song Paris, Texas, from the film Paris, Texas, that I also saw for the first time in the last 2 months. Amazing film. I'm sharing that with you today. I'll be working in music from movies I've seen in the last 2 months, movies that I loved, and soundtracks that I loved too. Okay, but next, got new music from Kurt Vile.

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Okay, straight back into music now. Kurt Vile, I hope your Wednesday morning's going well. And shout out to my boy and my wife right now. Love you guys. Have a great morning.

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What's that between friends? I don't know. Too many screens. Woo! Smoke screens, avalanches, corruption.

sin. You should have seen. It was 2012, but it felt like 2014 then. And I know you still

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Joseph's brothers sold him down the river for a song. And Sonny Liston rubbed some tiger balm into his glove. Some things you do for money,

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I am Rusty, broadcasting live from Historic Hotel Congress at 6 o'clock in the morning on a Wednesday. That's when I come down here and do this. I play music for you at 6 on Wednesdays. Really, I get here at 5, 4:30. Start at 5, the Early Morning Music Mix. You can find it all week long, Monday through Friday. Different DJ every day. It's July 22nd, by the way. I play music for you. Like I said, we just heard Carlos Arzate and the Ghost Notes. That was Throughline. Title cut from his album that came out, or their album that came out last year. I played the Jesus and Mary Chain. That was Just Like Honey from the Lost in Translation soundtrack. Over the summer, I'm watching... I just finished, in fact, yesterday, 2 months, 100 movies. And one of those was a rewatch of Lost in Translation because I kept feeling like I hadn't given it a fair chance the first time I saw it. And it is. It's a modern classic is what I walk away saying. What an amazing, amazing film. What an amazing song. Jesus and Mary Chain, Just Like Honey. The Mountain Goats in there, that goes out to my very literary son. Love, love, love from the Sunset Tree. He's off on special assignment. He's going off on special assignment today. We'll catch up with him in a week or so. Joey Quiñones in there, Bolsita. And Kurt Vile started the set off. New music from Kurt Vile. That album's called Philadelphia's Been Good to Me. We heard 99 BPM. Okay. I got more music for you next. Yeah. First, I want to let you know, Positively Cats No Kill Shelter celebrates 16 years with a benefit on Sunday, July 26th from 4 to 6 p.m. at Arizona Wine Collective, 4280 North Campbell. 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Hey, I'll tell you what, I think it's time to just get back to more music. I hope you have a great morning. I really do. I hope your Wednesday goes fantastically.

Good morning, my friends. You're tuned to 91.3 KXCI Tucson. This is the Early Morning Music Mix. I am Rusty, broadcasting live from Historic Hotel Congress on Wednesday morning, July 22nd, 6:20 in the morning. Man, we just heard Cat Mountain. I love some Cat Mountain now, I'll tell ya. I think a lot of us here at KXCI do. Cat Mountain, gonna have whistling in this song too? Yes, I am all about that. I can whistle to it. Check. Love it. We heard No More Killing. Cat Mountain will be playing Groundworks tomorrow night with Half Man from Texas, Hostile Hippies, and Sour Trip. I like to point it out a lot. Groundworks is all ages. If you've got teenagers at home who say there's nothing to do, that sounds like a great show. Tomorrow night, Groundworks, Cat Mountain with Half Man, Hostile Hippies, and Sour Trip. Jose Gonzalez in there. That's new music to the station. We heard Losing Game. Natasha Atlas and Sammy Bichet. We heard in there. I'll save you from trying to pronounce the name of that song. It is, the translated version is Dream of a Day from Parallel Universe Volume 1. And Gene Kelly started everything off with Singin' in the Rain from the Singin' in the Rain original motion picture soundtrack, 1952. This show, yesterday I just finished up watching 100 movies in the course of 2 months for my summer. It's inspired by my boy who was doing a much better thing by reading books every day, but whatever. I watched movies every day. And one of them, I watched Singin' in the Rain again. Maybe I'd seen it all the way through before, but I think I'd just seen it in bits and pieces. So I just love that. Singin' in the Rain, we take it for granted sometimes, that song. It's been around so long. But man, when you're in love and when you're feeling things like that, it is true, nothing gets you down. And I really feel like when those strings come in at the end of that song, you can feel that. You feel that love. Just a really wonderful, wonderful song and a wonderful movie, Singin' in the Rain. Up next, I got Gorillaz. First, I need to let you know the Homing Project presents Monsoon and Moonlight. I'm just going to start over. The Homing Project presents Monsoon and Moonlight, a fundraising event on Saturday, July 25th from 6 to 9 p.m. at the Coalition Space, 311 East 7th Street. 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I got Gorillaz next. Love you all. Have a great Wednesday.

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Forgetting bothers me.

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This is Kenzie from KXCI's Future of Radio. 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

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This is the Early Morning Music Mix, and I'm Rusty, broadcasting live from Historic Hotel Congress on Wednesday, July 22nd this time. Still 2026, though. It's 6:41 in the morning. Just heard from Nat King Cole. That was Smile. You know, that music was originally written by Charlie Chaplin and used in the movie Modern Times. Yeah. Cetano Veloso before that with a version of Cucurucucu Paloma. Version like that appears in the amazing film Moonlight that was part of my 100 films in 2 months that I just finished yesterday. Moonlight was a rewatch for me, but that's an easy rewatch. I'll watch that one all the time. I love that film so much. Eric Hilton in there, that's new to the station from the album Sky So Close. We heard Lalita. And Gorillaz started everything off with The Moon Cave from their new album, The Mountain. Up next, I've got Jack White for you. 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All right. This is my last set. My last set for a couple weeks, too, because I'm going on special assignment to the Great Big Apple. I'll come back and tell you stuff. Jack White next. And I'm sure amazing subs will be here in my place. I love you all. I will miss you. I will miss doing this. Have a great Wednesday.

0: Friends, that's going to do it for the early morning music mix. My goodness, I have a good time coming down here. That was Jess Najima, local artist. From her album Queenie, came out in 2020. That was American Blues. Fantastic, fantastic rendition. Genesis Owusu in there. That's new to the station. Red Star, Woo, and the Worldwide Scourge is the name of that album. We heard Stampede. And I started everything off with a little Jack White from his new album, Frozen Charlotte. We heard the track, You'll Never Fix Me. Wow. Okay, then. Sounds a little rubbed raw, that guy. Seems a little upset. Let's see. Up next, Cultivating Indigenous Voices, our fabulous mini program, followed by Your Morning Brew with the one and only Jim Blackwood. I hope you have a fantastic Wednesday. Like I said, I'm going to be gone for a couple weeks. I'll come back and tell you about what I did and what I saw. I'll tell you one thing I'm going to do. I'm going to go see Jesse Wells, a Jesse Wells concert. So when I come back, I'll play Jesse Wells for you. Hope you have a great Wednesday.
1: You are listening to Cultivating Indigenous Voices from KXCI Tucson. Hosted and produced by Tina Andrew, featuring Dr. Michael Kotutwa Johnson, a Hopi farmer and a faculty member and assistant specialist within the School of Natural Resources and the Environment at the University of Arizona.
2: My name is Michael Kotutwa Johnson, and I'm an assistant professor here at the School of Natural Resources and the Environment. I also have an extension track, so I'm out in the community a lot, but I always like to always start off by saying I'm a 250th generation Hopi farmer, and so that kind of rivals my five generation farmers in Iowa by about a few hundred years.
1: Awesome. Thank you so much, Michael. I've heard a little bit about the work that you do within your own community with farming, with land, with the environment. What are you mostly known for?
2: Well, mostly known for, trying to revitalize what I call the American Indian food system. And that starts from the basics, just seed and water and soil and just plant it and just look at these things as very value oriented. I'm not one to talk about agriculture from an economic standpoint of view, because for us at Hopi and a lot of indigenous cultures, there's more than just that. It's about who we are. It's very, very deep spiritually. We use a lot of these things for our ceremonies, and they're intertwined. And those seeds are just like us. They're the next generation of people who would be brought planet and brought up just like we do. And so it's kind of neat to think about things like that.
1: That's a great example, talking about seeds as the next generation. That's amazing. So current things that you are working on now.
2: A lot of my work also focuses on work with the Indigenous Resiliency Center here at the University of Arizona, and I'm one of the core faculty members there, but we focus on food, energy, and water, and I specialize basically in Indigenous agriculture from a very traditional perspective, and so that's what I mean. I don't like to talk about the economics. I know it's very important, but for us, it's really more important right now to feed our people, to actually do true food sovereignty like we used to do. We kind of got away from that. We used to be the world's best farmers, and I think we still are. We have the resources down here in Arizona. The tribes lead the way in water conservation, and so we should take full advantage of that and make sure that the needs and the health of our community is always put forward first. One of the experiences I like to talk about and kind of that reconfirmed that belief is I remember back in 2018 when we had a drought. We plant our corn deep. We planted anywhere from 6 inches to a foot and a half deep. So I planted that year. And it didn't come up because we're going through a drought, and it stayed in the ground until we got a big blast of monsoon rain at the end of August. And the seeds came busting out of the ground, and I had just enough to fill up a pretty good truckload. And I was able to distribute that to my community after a while. Now, if I didn't have the faith that I learned from my grandfather and other people, then I wouldn't have planted. And so that's what I mean. It's always good to plant something, because when you're planting something, you're not only planting a seed, but you're also planting yourself. And you get to watch yourself grow. And I think that's the beauty of it.
1: Thank you for the work that you do and the dedication that you have. Thank you so much. I appreciate you taking the time to be here with us here at KXCI.
2: Thank you very much.
1: You are listening to Cultivating Indigenous Voices from KXCI Tucson, hosted and produced by Tina Andrew, featuring Dr. Michael Kotutwa Johnson, a Hopi farmer and a faculty member and assistant specialist within the School of Natural Resources and the Environment at the University of Arizona. 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

Good morning. It's 7 a.m. You're tuned to KXCI Tucson. Real people, real radio. Thanks for joining us. It's time for your morning brew. This is Jim Blackwood here with you. It's great to be with you here on this Wednesday morning. Stay tuned to get 3 hours of great music coming up. Global Express, The Vinyl Revival, and our featured album of the week are all on the way. Keep it tuned in right here.

Good morning. Thanks for joining us for your morning brew here on KXEI. Just finished up there with music from Mojave 3, back to a release from back in 2003. We heard the tune titled Between the Bars. Ivan Neville before that with the song Hey All Together from his album Touch My Soul, which came out back in 2023. Ziggy Marley in that set. Title track from the new album Bright Side. And we started things off with Little Wolf with the title track from the 1997 album Wolf Moon. That's pianist Billy Childs in the background. His new album, Triumvirate, we're playing here in the background for you this week. Got our Global Express queued up here for you next. We're heading down to Peru for the Global Express this week. We'll be coming up here in just a minute. 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Upcoming events include Mama Cole's Sadie Hawkins Dance Party, Don Waz and the Pan Detroit Ensemble perform Blues for Allah, Thursday Salsa Night featuring dance lessons and social dancing, and more. More information and a full calendar of events can be found at larosatucson.org. This week, playing Peruvian group Los Milos. They have a new album titled The World Meets Los Milos, and it's an album with collaborations on all the tracks, including on this one, Bamba Estéreo joining Los Milos. Here for you, it's our Global Express this week on Your Morning Brew.

Hey everybody, I'm Marty Cool, host of the Blues Review here on Saturday night, KXEI. And I want to tell you that tickets are now on sale for KXEI's 13th annual House Rock and Blues Review benefit concert at the legendary El Casino Ballroom on Friday, August 7th. 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We hope to see you on the huge dance floor at El Casino Ballroom on Friday, August 7th for our 13th annual House Rock and Blues Review benefit concert. These shows are legendary. You don't want to miss it. Whatever you do, come on out and have some fun. And we'll see you on Friday, August 7th at the El Casino Ballroom. 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

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So Jim Blackwood here with you. It's great to be with you here this morning. That was Talking Heads right there with Life During Wartime, back to their 1979 album Fear of Music. Paul Simon in that set with The Boy in the Bubble, lead off track on the album Graceland from 1986. Angela Kijo in that set, her new album Hope, and the song For Me featuring Charlie Wilson from the Gap Band. Paris Combo in that set with a track back to their 2022 album Que Saco, and Los Milos starting us off. The World Meets Los Milos, the name of the release, and that track featuring Bomba Estéreo joining in here on Your Morning Brew here on KXCI. Our Global Express, we'll have another track from that release from the Peruvian group Los Milos again for you tomorrow right around 7:20 here on Your Morning Brew. Got more on the way for you. 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Checking your weather forecast here in Tucson today. Sunny skies with a slight chance for thunderstorms. And looking at about a high of 98 in Tucson today. And just a slight chance today and tonight for thunderstorms here in Tucson. Tomorrow, looking at 105 for our potential high temperature with no rain in the forecast. 107 on Friday with no rain in the forecast. And 108 on Saturday with about a 30% chance for showers and thunderstorms by Saturday night. At the top of the hour, we'll bring you this morning's Vinyl Revival. That and much more on the way, so keep it tuned in right here. 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Here's Kevin Morby for you up next, his latest release on Your Morning Brew.

Mary was a butcher. Loretta did the books. And Conrad was their only son. And I was born to be a clerk. I trained to be a teacher, but I couldn't find the work. I just wasn't cut out. I had some time to burn, and I must eat and must taste. The show is over. What a waste. In 1929, Harry and Loretta, a child was to be had.

called him Easy Buckets. My brother called him Dad, not putting the hot dog in the bun for me. There's one thing's gonna slow me down. My sleeves drag through the muscle.

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Wow, it just got moody. 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They say he sold his guitar for a car. Time waited, you bring the eyes. Must have missed the bucket. Well, how's that going down?

Good morning. Thanks for joining us. You are tuned in here to KXCI Tucson, Real People, Real Radio. This is your morning brew. Jim Blackwood here with you. Hope you're having a great morning. Thank you for tuning in. That was Courtney Barnett right there, finishing up that set. Her latest release, the album Creature of Habit, and that tune titled Great Advice. Also in that set, we heard from Lamb Chop with the new album Punching the Clown, new single released just in the last day or so. That tune titled The New World Wave, Kurt Wagner and Lamb Chop there. Kevin Morby starting us off with the tune Natural Disaster. That's from his latest release, the album Little Wide Open. Well, stay tuned. We have more on the way for you. Our vinyl revival is queued up next. We'll go back to 1980 for the vinyl revival this morning. That's pianist Billy Childs in the background. His new album, Triumvirate, we're playing for you here in the background this week. 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All right, for the vinyl revival this morning, let's go back to 1980. As promised, the album they put out, a self-titled release from The Specials. Their album from 1980 and the first song on side A, the tune A Message to You, Rudy. The Specials here, the classic for the vinyl revival this morning, your morning brew.

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This is KXCI 91.3 FM. That was music right there from Krungbin with the tune Balls and Pins 2 from their release from last year. Sienna Spyro there in that set, last week's featured album of the week, the new album Visitor, and that tune titled This Is My House. Nico Case back to her 2002 album Blacklisted in the song Stinging Velvet. Chuck Berry in there with classic You Can Never Tell, You Never Can Tell from 1964. And the Specials back to 1980 in their self-titled release. And the lead-off song on that album, A Message to You, Rudy, name of that song. Well, stay tuned. We have our featured album of the week, the new release from Alison Russell, queued up for you next. It's coming up here on Your Morning Brew. 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Alison Russell's new release, album titled In the Hour of Chaos, we're featuring for you this week as our featured album of the week, and it's got special guests on all the tracks, including the great Brittany Spencer joining in on this song. It's a tune titled Black Lavender. Alison Russell here, and her new album, our featured album of the week, this week on Your Morning Brew.

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Thanks for joining us here. You are listening to KXCI 91.3 FM. That was Warren Haynes right there, along with Derek Trucks. That song, These Changes, from Warren Haynes' release, Million Voices Whisper, came out in 2024. John Scofield, along with Modesky Martin and Wood, back to the 1998 album A Go-Go with the song Jeep on 35. Bruce Coburn in that set gave us Night Train. And Allison Russell starting us off, the new album In the Hour of Chaos. And this morning we played a song titled Black Lavender, featuring Brittany Spencer joining Allison Russell on that one. That new release from Allison Russell is our featured album of the week this week. We'll have another track from it for you tomorrow, coming up right around 8:20 right here on Your Morning Brew. 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Checking your weather forecast in Tucson today. Sunny skies expected with a high near 98 degrees. Just a slight chance for thunderstorms this afternoon and this evening. Overnight lows tonight will drop down into the upper 70s. 105 your high temperature on Thursday with no rain in the forecast on Thursday or Friday. 107 on Friday and 108 expected on Saturday with about a 30% chance for thunderstorms on Saturday night. 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Here's Kacey Musgraves and her latest release on Your Morning Brew, KXCI.

Good morning. Thanks for joining us here. This is Your Morning Brew on KXCI. Just finished up there with Dave Van Ronk. Accentuate the positive from his 1968 release, the album Van Ronk. Kurt Vile in there from his latest release, an album titled Philadelphia Has Been Good to Me, and the song Every Time I Look at You. The Silky in there with the cover of the Bob Dylan tune Love Minus Zero, No Limit. That came from their 1965 album, You've Got to Hide Your Love Away, The Silky. Kacey Musgrave starting us off, featuring Gregory Alan Isakoff joining in on the song Coyote. That's from her latest, the album Middle of Nowhere. Well, stay tuned. I got another hour of music for you here this morning before I finish up. And keep it tuned in. We'll have our mini program bonus tracks for you just before the top of the hour. And then Sean will be with you to bring you the music mix. He'll be with you from 10 to noon. And at noon, we'll break from the music to bring you Democracy Now! 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All right, let's get this final hour kicked off here. We'll go back to 1970. This is Cat Mother and the All Night Newsboys, and the song titled Been All Around the World on Your Morning Brew.

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A little trip around the world there. That's set. We heard music there from Daft Punk, finishing it up with Around the World. Also in there, Cracker, back to 1998, and the song Been Around the World from the album Gentleman's Blues. Grateful Dead, with their take on the traditional, Been All Around This World. Live release from Reckoning, from a recording made back in 1980, the Grateful Dead. Cat Mother and the All Night Newsboys starting us off with their take on that same traditional, the tune Been All Around the World. And that was from 1970. All right. If you like that kind of thematic programming, of course, we do it every Friday morning at 9 a.m. Dave LaRussa joins me for the Friday morning feature, Random Access, here on Your Morning Brew. We do lots of that for you in the final hour of the program each week. Got more great music on the way. 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

You're tuned in here to Your Morning Brew on KXCI. We just finished up that set with Sufjan Stevens right there with the track going back to his 2005 album, Illinois. Also in there, Blitz and Trapper gave us the song Summer Rain. We heard from Death Cab for Cutie and the tune Riptides. That's from their latest, the album I Built You a Tower. The Cranberries starting us off with a track from their album Dreams. Or I should say, the song Dreams. That from their album, Everybody Else Is Doing It, So Why Can't We? That was from 1993. All right, we have one final set of music to wrap up the show this morning, but keep it right here. We'll be getting to our mini program bonus tracks. That'll be coming up just before the top of the hour, and then Sean will be with you to bring the music mix until noon, and at noon we'll take a break from the music to bring you Democracy Now! 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Checking your weather forecast in Tucson today. Sunny skies with a slight chance for thunderstorms. Expect a high of 98 degrees. Slight chance tonight as well with an overnight low in the upper 70s. No rain in the forecast on Thursday and Friday. 105 on Thursday, 107 on Friday. It's going to warm up. And 108, the potential high temperature on Saturday with about a 30% chance for thunderstorms by Saturday night. Well, don't forget, we have our 13th annual House Rock and Blues Review Benefit Concert that'll be coming up at El Casino Ballroom in just a few Fridays from now, coming up on Friday, August 7th, with headliners rockabilly blues band The Paladins and local blues band The Accelerators opening up the night. There'll be food available from the parish, and you can get your tickets right now at kxci.org on the shop page. And you can also get advanced price tickets at all Bookman's locations. You'll want to come out for El Casino Ballroom and the House Rock and Blues Review Benefit Concert on Friday, August 7th with the Paladins. Always lots of fun. The Paladins certainly played El Casino Ballroom for KXCI many times back in the 80s. And right now, we're going to go back to the 80s. Back to 1987 and their debut release, an album that was actually produced by Kim Wilson of the Fabulous Thunderbirds. Here's the Paladins, their self-titled album, and the song Lover's Rock here for you. Your Morning Brew, the Paladins again coming to town for KXCI's House Rock and Blues Review Benefit Concert.

0: That's going to finish up your Morning Brew this morning on KXEI Tucson. Wrapping up with brand new music from Andrew Bird. That tune, Need Someone. Brand new single. Also, Joe B. Riccio in that set gave us this tune there titled Coyote. We heard from Adrian Quesada and the song Don't Leave Me. That from his new release. And the Paladins starting us off from their debut release from 1987. We heard Lovers Rock again there. Coming to town, KXEI's House Rock and Blues Review Benefit Concert on Friday, August 7th at El Casino Ballroom. This is Jim Blackwood. I'll be back tomorrow morning, 7 to 10 a.m. for another edition of your Morning Brew. Take care.
1: You're listening to 91.3 KXEI Tucson. My name is Valentin, and this is Bonus Tracks. We're going to take this time to understand Frank Ocean's public image and why his values as an artist are so unique. I'm here with my friend Emmy, who famously loves Frank Ocean.
2: I thought that I was dreaming when you said you loved me.
1: Emmy, how would you describe Frank Ocean? Does the title alternative R&B artist fit him?
3: I would say he mixes around with other genres of music. I would describe him as a majorly influential artist.
1: Yeah, I agree, because you get songs like Pyramids.

0: how is it possible that he's able to retain such a huge following?
1: I think people are most interested in the mystery of him, and the obsession starts with questioning how he released such good music and disappeared out of nowhere. I think he's able to retain a following based on how his music is still very much relevant. And there's not really reasoning besides it just being unmatched. The mystery gives him a spotlight most people crave, like his unreleased music and wanting him to release more.
0: I agree.
2: I will always love you how I do.
0: I described Frank Ocean as the embodiment of quality over quantity. How does this manifest in his work or his career?
1: His quality over quantity is definitely valued because of how popular almost every song is. Frank's quality over quantity is either loved or hated. I mean, the baseline that people fall on is whether they would rather have more songs with less connection and depth or less songs that are relatable and unique. Like his scandal with Def Jam Records, which led to the production and release Blonde and non-streamed albums like Nostalgia, Ultra, and many more. The quality of these albums and each individual song makes this disappearance more aggravating because we as fans crave more music and we know he can do a lot more.
0: Mm-hmm. Yeah.
3: Don't try to be someone else. Be yourself and know that that's good enough. Don't try to be someone else. Don't try to be like someone else. Don't try.
1: He always knows exactly how people will feel when they hear his music and how the songs he produces will create dopamine in listeners' brains. Personally, his music satisfies me.
0: Thank you so much for being here today, Emmy. I really appreciate it.
1: Thank you.
0: And a very special thank you to our listeners. Before we go, we want to leave you with one question. We discussed Frank Ocean's career, his values, and some of the decisions he's made as an artist. But really, what does an artist owe his fans? Thanks for tuning into this bonus track special. Check us out on kxci.org as well. 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

Hello. Welcome to Wednesday Morning Music Mix for July 22nd, 2026. 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Thanks for being here with me. I'm your host, DJ Sean, and I'm broadcasting to you live from the historic Hotel Congress here in beautiful downtown Tucson. I want to say, hey, thanks, Jim. I love that vinyl revival. Got the specials on there. That was awesome. And I also love the fact that you played the robots around the world. That was a great tune. I really appreciate it. Today, I've got some great new music on the way, along with some KXCI features and plenty of vinyl. I'm going to start off today with a new single from Tame Impala, or Kevin Parker, if you like. This is his version of the Smashing Pumpkins tune, Hummer, here on 91.3 KXCI Tucson.

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You're tuned into the Wednesday Morning Music Mix. My name is DJ Sean, and I'm broadcasting to you live from the historic Hotel Congress here in downtown Tucson. You could be picking us up on our live broadcast, or you may be streaming at kxci.org. Either way, I'm really excited that you're with me here, and I'm so happy to be playing music for you. You just heard The Gladiators with Rich Man, Poor Man from Back to Roots from back in 2000. Little interlude with Air there, Clouds Up from The Virgin Suicides. I'll be playing a little bit of the water slash storm oriented tunes, hoping to bring back some of that monsoon rain all throughout the broadcast. Genesis Owusu was before that with Hellstar from Red Star Woo and The Worldwide Scourge. That's 2026 album. Played something new from Gitkin, Rain Over Royal, see the theme. And Where the South Winds Wail is the name of that album. And I started that off with Tame Impala, Hummer. And that, of course, is a cover of a Smashing Pumpkins tune. Coming up, I have some Jack White. Stay tuned. 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All right, well, thanks for being here with me. I'm going to jump right back into the music with some Jack White here on your home for independent media, 91.3 KXCI Tucson.

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This is the Wednesday Morning Music Mix. So glad you're here with me. My name is DJ Sean, and I'm broadcasting to you live from the historic Hotel Congress here in beautiful downtown Tucson. We got temps rising up to the upper 90s today. It's going to be a little humid from the recent monsoon moisture that's in the ground, bubbling up all around us. But we're all thankful for the rain. Just heard Nick Lowe with So It Goes from Jesus of Cool from 1978. La Securité was before that with Deny from Bingo, and that's a brand new track. They're a great band. Check them out if you have a chance. Orquesta Acolcan with also a new track, Me Tienes Sin Cuidado, featuring Kiko Ruiz. And I played from the turntable Ahmad Jamal, Trouble Man from Jamalka from 1974. Kind of a hard album to find, and it's also not available on any streaming services. You can find some tracks from it that have been recorded and put up on YouTube, but for some reason it's not out there. It's been sampled a lot, but not a common album, and I started that out with Jack White. I can't believe what I'm hearing from Frozen Charlotte. That's his new album on Thurn Band Records, and it is a featured track here on KXCI. Coming up, I have something from Yaritza y Sus Esencia, so stay tuned. 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That's PASITIVELY cats.org. 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Alright, I'm going to get back to the music with something new from an amazing group, Yaritza y Su Esencia, and this is Bria here on your home for independent media, 91.3 KXCI Tucson.

What's going on? You are tuned in to Elsewhere Radio, where we got all rhythm, no algorithm. And if you're ready to take flight into the great unknown, I've got something new just for you. So strap in and stay tuned for the best in surreal blues from Aja Monet.

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Waywardness. Let's go. 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Set loose. 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

There's liberation in the elsewhere. There's revolution.

Thanks for tuning in to the Wednesday Morning Music Mix. It's 11 o'clock here in Tucson, downtown Tucson, that is. I'm broadcasting to you live from the Historic Hotel Congress in beautiful downtown Tucson, and one of the commuter trains just rolled by and people are milling about. It's a beautiful day here. Hope it's a beautiful day wherever you're at, and you could be anywhere in the world because we are streaming at kxci.org. I just played something new from Aja Monet. She's teaming up with Michelle Indeggiocello and Georgia Ann Muldrow for that track called Elsewhere from The Color of Rain. It's a recent release. Lots of new music for you here today. I played Israel Kamakawiwa Ole with Kana Pueo, which is also known as the Keyhole Hula from Indus Life from 1996. Chicha, great local band with Apanonoyan. Sorry about that. From their Cholo album from 2025. Yaritza Isu Esencia was in there with Baria. And that's also a 2026 release. And that's what I started the set with. Coming up, I have something new from Joby Riccio. Stay tuned.

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All right, I'm going to get right back to the music. 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

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This is the Wednesday Morning Music Mix. I'm broadcasting to you live from the historic Hotel Congress today, but you could be listening on the web at kxci.org. Just played Mexican Institute of Sound and the Meridian Brothers with Danzón 8-bits from the Rudio Tovar album. Before that was DJ Shadow, his Organ Donor Extended Overhaul, which was on Preemptive Strike, which came out after introducing his seminal breakthrough turntablism album, still recognized as one of the best turntablism albums ever produced, and it was the first album that was produced entirely with samples. Played Ear before that, Ne Pas Ultra, and that's a single from them. Before that was Bitter Sweet and Max from Gabin with The One. And I started that off with Joby Riccio, The Ridge from Face the Feeling from 2026. I've got something from the turntable. I'm going to turn to some Donald Fagen coming up. Stay tuned. In case you're wondering, in the background, I've got some Leo Takami. He's a Japanese guitar player, jazz guitar player. I love his stylings, so that's in the background today. I've been playing it for you. And you know that support for KXCI is provided by Mona's Danish Bakery on the northeast corner of Swan and Sunrise, featuring European baked goods, breads, pastries, cakes, and sandwiches. Mona's, home of the Danish Kringle, offers a full breakfast and is open Tuesday through Saturday from 6:30 a.m. to 3 p.m. and Sundays from 7 to 2. More information and online ordering is available at monasdanishbakery.com. All right, well, I got the turntable warmed up, and we're ready to roll with some Donald Fagen here on your home for independent media, 91.3 KXCI Tucson.

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My name is DJ Sean. I'm so glad you're here with me. Appreciate you being here, listening to the music I've picked out just for you. And we can only really do that on a station that cherishes independent media like 91.3 KXCI Tucson, because we don't run by algorithms, we run by your support. 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I just played Bob Coratore with Blind Man Cry featuring Sugar Ray Rayford from his 2026 release Bob Coratore and Friends, Ernestine Blues. Before that was Kelsey Liu, Running to Pain from So Help Me God from 2026. And I played the Fleet Foxes in there with Waiting in Waist High Water, continuing my little theme of water oriented tunes. And Donald Fagen started that set off of the turntable with the Nightfly from 1982. Coming up, I have something on tap from Norman Connors featuring Michael Henderson. That's a big clue. If you know what tune that is, stay tuned. It's going to be fantastic. 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We'll see you on the dance floor at El Casino Ballroom on Friday, August 7th for our 13th annual House Rockin' Blues Review Benefit Concert. We've got lots of great stuff coming up for you on KXCI. After this program, we go into the Flicks mini program with the Film Snob for a film review. After that will be Democracy Now from 12 noon till 1 o'clock. Then we start the Wednesday afternoon music mix today with Wicked Amora from 1 to 3 p.m. The home stretch with Hannah from 3 to 6 p.m. The dinner party with Lady T from 6 to 8 p.m. And the Latin Connection with DJ Nenny G and Gwen Hernandez from 8 to 10 p.m. And we're going to end the day with the Vinyl Frontier with Ron from 10 p.m. to 12 a.m. But we program 24 hours a day, 365 days a year, 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

0: Thanks for tuning in to the Wednesday Morning Music Mix. It's been so much fun being here playing music just for you. I appreciate you being out there listening. That was Susie and the Banshees, Kiss Them For Me, from the Superstition album. Before that was Arlo Parks with Blue Disco. And I started off with Norman Connors, You Are My Starship. Coming up, I have the Flicks Mini Program. Thanks for being here with me today. I very much appreciate you, and I hope you have a fantastic rest of your day.
1: This is Flicks, and I'm the film snob, Chris DeShiel. The heist film is now a well-established genre. From the beginning, the stories have involved losers striving to become winners, underworld types who ultimately get tripped up by mistakes and by their own greed. Later, things became more lighthearted, even comic, as more or less glamorous crooks find ways to get around the system to make a big score. In either case, we usually find ourselves rooting for them to succeed, even against our better judgment. A recent film from Denmark called The Quiet Ones takes a different approach. In the opening scene, we see a botched robbery from the point of view of a driver and a guard in an armored car in Sweden, attacked by a group of masked gunmen and unable to give them the keys they demand because their company has a system where they don't have access to those keys. The thieves flee empty-handed after murdering these two innocent people. The filmmaker, Frederick Louis Vith, is telling us right away that in this heist film, we can't wholeheartedly root for the robbers. This is the story of desperate, violent men who, for the most part, don't deserve any of our sympathy. I say for the most part because we are then introduced to our main character, Casper, a professional boxer running out of chances, played by Gustav Giese. He's an almost handsome, tough guy covered with tattoos, married with a little daughter who worships him and whom he spoils. His coach berates him for not having his head in the game, and it's true that there are other things on his mind. Through his brother-in-law, he happens to meet a bad-tempered criminal, a Moroccan named Slimani, who wants to rob a cash processing facility in Copenhagen and asks Casper to help out. Casper replies that he's heard about the gang's recent screw-up in Sweden, and by this we discover that Slimani was responsible for the carnage we witnessed in the film's first scene. Casper turns down the offer, but the next thing we see is him in a car with Slimani looking at the target location through binoculars. It's all based on an actual case from 2008, the biggest heist in Danish history. The rather mysterious title, The Quiet Ones, refers, according to the director, to the naivete of the Danes at the time, not expecting a crime of this scale to occur in their little country, and therefore having very lax security up to then. Vith takes us through a year of planning leading up to the heist, which involves inviting a master car thief and his crew into the plot, who steal the getaway cars and some trucks using a computerized security and tracking system. Slimani, played by Radha Kateb, is a cutthroat, a really bad human being, demonstrated by the way he treats his girlfriend. We also meet a security guard at the facility named Maria, a young blonde woman, and we just know that she is somehow going to get in the way of the heist's success. Casper is the one potentially tragic character, willing to risk everything to try to get his wife and daughter out of their crummy housing project. Although he is hot-headed and much too greedy, he at least doesn't want to kill anyone. The Quiet Ones is an excellent suspense thriller, and a very dark one. This is strong stuff.
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1: 38 new charges in total have now been authorized against Andrew and Tristan Tate.

0: on several continents today, but they're originally from Africa. The birds weren't found in the Americas until the late 1800s, possibly because they were blown off course during migration.
1: For me, that's a perfect metaphor of the African diaspora experience, that we people of African descent, you know, got dragged across the ocean by no fault of our own, and yet here we are, and we found a way to thrive and live here and make our way here, just like the cattle egret. So to me, the cattle egret is the spirit of Black lives set loose into the air. So I just love the cattle egret.
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You are listening to 91.3 KXCI Tucson. Yo soy Wake Amora in for the afternoon music mix. Thank you for joining me. We are going to start things off with Elvis' Sweet Caroline.

Thanks again, folks. And you guys are... people are great, man. Couldn't do it without you.

Good afternoon. You are listening to 91.3 KXCI Tucson. Yo soy Wicked Amora in for the afternoon music mix. And we've already got it started with a good mix, starting off with Elvis, Kid Ramos. It's hot in here. Definitely hot. Red Hot Chili Peppers and Los Lobos Guantanamera acoustic and live. 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Yo soy Wicked Amora in for the afternoon music mix, and we are going to get right back into the mix with Imagine by John Lennon.

Hola, hola. 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Yo soy Wicked Amora, and for the afternoon music mix, we just heard BB King, Waiting for Your Call, as well as El Tigre and Kurt Vil, You Don't Know, 'Cause It's My Life. We have much more music coming up. We have Marinero, as well as a few surprises. We'll see. Stay tuned. 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This has been a community impact announcement from 91.3 KXCI Tucson. Yo soy Wicked Amora with the afternoon music mix, and let's get right back into the music.

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Yo soy Wicked Amora, in for the afternoon music mix. We just heard Something to Talk About from Bonnie Raitt, as well as Paris Combo and Metric Wild Rut.

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Good afternoon. That was Arturo Sandoval, El Rio Suena. And you are listening to 91.3 KXCI Tucson. Afternoon music mix. Yo soy Wicked Amora. Thank you for staying tuned. We heard from My Morning Jacket as well, Into the Woods, as well as Joan Osborne, Rainy Day Women. We have a good mix going and a good mix coming. 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Yo soy Wicked Amora, in for the afternoon music mix. And we are going to get back into the music with the Accelerators, who will be here for the House Rocking Blues review. Stay tuned for more.

Los Lonely Boys, Señorita, is what we just heard. You are listening to 91.3 KXCI Tucson. We are wrapping it up here for the afternoon music mix. Yo soy Wicked Amora. We also heard Downtown Lover from Lime Garden, as well as Hunt Me Down, the Black Angels, and Mitski, Love Me More. We have a few more good hits coming up. Gypsy Kings, maybe some local artists. Stay tuned, see how we finish out. 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Learn more on their Singing Tucson Resistance social media pages. 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Thank you for lending me your ears this bright and sunny afternoon. And let's continue with the Gypsy Kings.

0: folk life. It's familiar, but not exactly ordinary. It's the embellishment of the ordinary. I'm Kimmy Eisel, and this is How We Belong.
1: Food might be everyone's favorite folklife genre. Where our food comes

0: something that just stayed in my flavor memory. The saladito was a salted dried plum that came from China through Filipino Chinese immigrants who brought it to the Philippines. And then from there, it was imported with all of the Chinese goods to Mexico. In Cantonese, it's Li Hing Moi, I think. And it actually means traveling plum, which I thought was so significant because it actually did travel so far. You know, for a long time, it's known in Mexico as like the Chinese candy, but it's very salty. So it's nice to have an orange or a citrus to cut that saltiness and you can like ease into it. The orange also has origins from China, and it arrived in Arizona from 1707 to 1710 by Spanish missionaries. So also just has this story of travel.
1: I know the snack also sometimes comes with chamoy. What is chamoy exactly?
0: Chinese Filipino immigrants called it kimoy, I think. And so chamoy is just the evolution of the form of the saladito, the dried plum. And chamoy, you'll see it often on micheladas, on the rims of cocktails and things like that. It's a paste that's made out of apricots. I put cherries in it, plums, and tamarind. It's just like this beautiful floral explosion. I think that's just really hits a spot, and it hits a memory spot too, I think, for a lot of people. I think that's part of my practice, is to have the storytelling of food, and that experience of eating it is bigger than just what's happening in your body. It's something that I think unlocks these memories that are also in your cells that tell a bigger story of ancestral knowledge and history. And then also just tells a broader story of how we got here. So when we look into what we're eating and how we're consuming and really be mindful about that, we can uncover some incredible stories about the human journey.
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I'm your host, Hannah Levine, here with you every weekday from 3 until 6 p.m. Thanks so much for joining me. Got a great show today, including music from Lyle Neal, Pavement, Soul Wax, Juliet Jacklin, Parliament, and much, much more. As always, though, we kick things off with a set of music from artists with birthdays today, beginning with 79-year-old Don Henley, born on this day in 1947. 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

91.3 FM, KXCI, Tucson, Nirvana, closing out our birthday set there. All apologies from In Utero, and that's specifically the original mix by engineer, he abhorred the term producer, Steve Albini. And Mr. Albini was born on this day in 1962. Tragically, we lost him in 2024. And I wanted to play a couple of songs reflecting his productions, including right before Nirvana, The Breeders, the track Doe from their album Pod, and Albini's list of albums he engineered is quite long. Not just Nirvana and The Breeders, but The Pixies, PJ Harvey, Jesus Lizard, and many, many more. And he had his own projects, Big Black and Shellac. Great, great artist out of Chicago who is dearly missed, and important to recognize his birthday today. Also in there, the Ronettes, Estelle Bennett, sister of Ronnie Spector, born on this day in 1944. We heard You Came, You Saw, You Conquered. Rufus Wainwright entered this world on this day in 1973. You heard the reprise of Cigarettes and Chocolate Milk, found on his beautiful album Poses. And Mr. Don Henley, born on this day in 1947. In all its gated reverb glory, Dirty Laundry from the album I Can't Stand Still. I'm Hannah. It's the home stretch on KXCI 322 on this Wednesday afternoon. We're going to get into your local pick right after this. 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

My name is Patty Hinich. I'm chef, author, and TV host of Patty's Mexican Table, La Frontera, and Panamericana on PBS. I'm a dedicated listener of community radio wherever I may be. And I've been introduced to KXCI now that I'm here in Tucson, and I'm a new fan. Let me tell you about how I first discovered KXCI. My friend Felipe Garcia invited me to do a podcast and have a conversation. And from the moment I walked in the door, I was charmed by the house, charmed by the people, and just in love with the work that they're doing. I learned that KXCI is now housed in what was a boarding house, and I would so happily board here. So this is a hint, hint. You can invite me to come over. I'm Patty Hinich. 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

91.3 FM KXCI Tucson. Queens of the Stone Age closing out that set there with their new single, Easy Street. Corinne Bailey Ray, New York Transit Queen. That single, the calling card from her album Black Rainbows, that certainly let everyone know she was no longer just the girl put your records on person. I loved seeing that transition with Corinne. Also in there, Madonna, Danceteria from her excellent new album Confessions 2, and Helado Tropical. Yes, a fusion of Helado Negro and Reina Tropical. Soledad from their self-titled release is what you heard. And Los Apson as our local pick today, Anoche Me Enamore. I'm Hannah. It's the home stretch. It's 3:41 and it's warm out there. Not quite 100, but about as close as it can get. 99 degrees in downtown Tucson. Anticipated low tonight of 76, and climbing into higher temps as the week goes on, especially on Friday through Saturday. Expect high triple digit temperatures, so keep that in mind as you're planning out the first part of your weekend, but decent chance of rain returning Saturday night or Sunday. 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The whole KXCI staff will see you there on Friday, August 7th at El Casino Ballroom in South Tucson for our 13th annual House Rock and Blues Review. All right. Legendary Brazilian musician Marcos Valle at La Rosa this evening in a KXCI Presents show.

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New from Weezer there with Help from Wednesday. And the name of that new track, We Might As Well Be Strangers. 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New shoes. Yes, that new shoes. What other new shoes would it be? I can't wait. And Marcos Valley in there. And Marcos at La Rosa tonight in a KXCI Presents show. All playlist details can be seen at kxci.org. It's the home stretch. I'm Hannah. Glad to have you here with me. Straight up 4 o'clock means classic pick comes your way right after this. First, letting you know that Positively Cats No Kill Shelter is celebrating 16 years with a benefit on Sunday, July 26th from 4 till 6 p.m. at Arizona Wine Collective, 4280 North Campbell. 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

91.3 FM, KXCI, Tucson, Flop by Request, going all the way back to their 1991 album Fall of the Mop Squeezer. That was the track Anne. Also in there, the Spanish band that named themselves after a New Order song, doing a New Order song, Tranquilo de Amor Bizarro, and little Leon Bridges in there. He has a new album coming out called Happiness Anytime, and we heard the track Light the Way. I like what Leon was saying about his new album. He basically said, you know, the world is such that, you know, everyone's wondering what their part is, what they can do, how they can help the world at large. And he's like, the best thing I can do is to bring happiness wherever I go. And there's something about Leon Bridges. I don't feel like he's saying that in just a flip kind of way. I think he really means it. And so fittingly enough, calling that album Happiness Anytime, going to be out in September. Irene Diaz in there as well with her gorgeous retro pop, Anything For You, the name of that single. 07 Destiny by Request. And Fiona Apple opening up that set with Sullen Girl from Tidal, her debut, which came out in 1996, this week's classic pick. I'm Hannah. You're listening to The Homestretch on KXCI. More music comes your way in just a moment, but first, letting you know that support for KXCI is provided by Arizona Pro Sound, a locally owned and operated pro audio shop serving the Tucson community for over 40 years. 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Second place prize is two round-trip international first-class plane tickets, and a third place prize of $5,000. Tickets are just $25 for one and $100 for five. 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From Montreal, Canada, this is Bobby Dove.

when they ask you who your favorite Indian is, say nobody. Nobody is everybody while being nobody at all. Nobody eats beans from a can, a traditional gesture to honor the great white father's provisions. A commodity to some, a commodity for nobody. Nobody has feathers and carries them everywhere, you know, just in case. Nobody can start a fire with matches better than any white man. I would put nobody against any white man on spaghetti western quotes, especially the Clint Eastwood parts. Nobody is Cherokee and Navajo with a touch of Paiute deriving from the royalty of indigeneity. He is nobody's Indian. Nobody is Indian.

trousers in white leather with turquoise from head to toe clutch their purses when a real Indian walks by them in Santa Fe. When nobody is confronted, he doesn't back down. That'd be $5 for a picture with a real Indian, he said. And when they say no, he punches him in the face and asks for 10. Nobody looks like Gary Farmer, but with sexier moves, a real candidate for diabetes, a high risk for drinking your alcohol with a high probability of being the life of the party. Nobody has no home. Because no Indian is homeless on their homelands, he has no family except his relations, which is everyone and no one. He walks where the buffalo roam.

is your favorite Indian because he is a noble, honorable, shameful fool. 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He is your mascot, your court jester, your token Indian joke. 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He will think you into nothingness. And nobody will be out of your sight while he is out of his mind. Nobody. Nobody. Nobody.

0: 91.3 FM KXCI Tucson from Colorado. That is Dead Pioneers, Nobody, from their new album Wagon Burner. Lyle Neal in there with Some Bright Morning, her latest single. Twin Temple, Satan's a Woman, that single from them came out quite a few years ago, back in 2020, but they recently started getting a lot of attention as they were picked up as tour openers for Jack White recently. Bobby Dove, Trans-Canadian Blues, from their new album Fortune Teller, kicked things off. All playlist details can always be seen at kxci.org, and that's also where you can join our real-time chat. 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You just hit the button that says chat with the DJ and it'll take you right there. 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I'm Hannah. 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Thursday, July 23rd, Buckets from LA, Ricky from San Diego, and They play at 8 p.m. Saturday, the 25th, it's Mad Ugly, Pep Talk, and Mike TV and Benny CT at 10 p.m. On Monday, the 27th, it's Motown Mondays with DJs Halsero and King Otto. More information can be found by following Shay's Lounge on Instagram. All right, Genesis Owusu's album Red Star Woo and The Worldwide Scourge, a great piece of work. And I love how this track seems to remind everyone of gorillas, and for good reason. This is Falling Both Ways by Genesis Owusu featuring Lady Hawk.
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91.3 FM KXCI Tucson. Interpol takes us to 5 o'clock there from their forthcoming release, This Mirror Weighs a Ton. That was the track See Out Loud. Also in their classic Pavement, going back to 1992's Slanted and Enchanted Within the Mouth of the Desert. Julia Jacklin has a new album entitled The Gem. It's going to be out on September 25th. And we heard the second single that they've released entitled I Wish. New from Dry Cleaning in there as well, from the deluxe edition of Secret Love. That was Grass, and Genesis Owusu opened up that set. All playlist details can be seen at kxci.org. It's the home stretch on KXCI. I'm your host, Hannah. 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All right, today for Film at 5, recognizing the birthday of iconic singer, songwriter, bandleader, and producer George Clinton, born on this day in 1941. Definitely one of the foremost innovators of funk, especially with Parliament and Funkadelic. So we are pulling a Parliament song today that shows up in so many films, perhaps most well known as its place on the soundtrack for Guardians of the Galaxy. But it also appears in Straight Out of Compton. I love how they use in Straight Out of Compton at the start of a party scene. And it's also in How Stella Got Her Groove Back, Can't Hardly Wait, and many others. So here we go. Today, in honor of George Clinton's birthday, this is Parliament and Flashlight. It's Film at 5 on KXCI.